0: net popularity with youth. She says the industry needs support to enter into partnerships with trainers, institutions, unions, even secondary high schools to streamline talent that would consider going into the industry and increase its positive reputation. And the trail closure at Nanaimo's Westwood Lake has been lifted, but bears remain a concern. City reopened the southeastern section of the trail today, 2 days after an aggressive black bear bluff charged a family in the area. No further encounters have been reported, though the city and the BC Conservation Officer Service are urging visitors to stay alert, travel in groups, keep pets leashed, and carry bear spray. That's your News to 5. For more on your local stories, visit NanaimoNewsNow.com.
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0: Taking a look at sports, in the NHL Stanley Cup Final tonight, Carolina is home to Vegas, with the Golden Knights leading that series 1-0. In West Coast League Baseball, the Nanaimo Night Owls are home to the Kelowna Falcons. Game time at Roxman Stadium is 6:30. In a Major League Baseball, Toronto Blue Jays are in Atlanta, while the Mariners are idle. Turning now to weather, tonight cloudy with a chance of overnight showers with some wind and a low of 13. Tomorrow cloudy with a good chance of showers, gusting wind with a high of 16. Saturday cloudy with a chance of showers and a high of 17. And mix of sun and cloud with a high of 18 for Sunday. Outside right now in Oceanside, 16 degrees.
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0: It was dark outside the drugstore. The streetlights were dimmed and the lights in the drugstore window were shaded. The man paced nervously in front of the store. With his thumb, he flicked a coin into the air and caught it, over and over. Then suddenly he stopped.
1: No, that's too much. I gotta have no part of it.

0: Daily Sentinel? Let me talk to one of your reporters. Hello, are you a reporter? I got a tip for you about Mariana.
1: Double-crossing rat.
2: Holy mackerel, Casey. I never got such a shock in my life. My ears are still ringing. Right at the other end of the line, can you imagine?
3: I certainly can, Lowry.
2: Yeah. How would you like to pick up a phone, start talking to somebody, and then hear machine gun bullets? I've been jumping like a typewriter ribbon ever since.
4: Hello, Miss James.
3: Hello, Mr. Reed.
2: Hey, boss. Have you seen this morning's Sentinel?
4: Yes, I read it coming downtown. That is quite a story you have.
2: Well, thanks, but it's no credit to me. It might have been anyone.
3: My, he's getting modest.
2: I just happened to be the guy that answered the phone, that's all.
4: I gather you went right over there.
2: He used up half my gasoline ration. You know, it's a lucky thing the phone was left off the hook. I was able to get the location and beat the opposition reporters there by an hour.
4: Any idea who fired that machine gun, Lowry?
2: No. Police haven't got the slightest idea. It looked like a gangster job.
3: What about the drugstore clerk?
2: Why don't you read the paper, Casey? The clerk was in the back of the store. He didn't see a thing. At least that's what he says.
4: The man who was killed, his name was Boots Lanigan. You mentioned that he had a police record, is that right?
2: A record as long as your arm, boss. As far as crimes committed, he was almost in the class of the Green Hornet.
4: I see. Probably why he called the newspaper instead of the police.
2: Well, that's how I figure. But I still don't get it.
4: What's that?
2: Well, what he said. I picked up the phone, and all he said was, I've got a tip for you about Mariana. Now, why should an ex-thug like Lanigan mention a girl's name? What kind of a tip is that?
4: Mariana.
2: Sure? Well, that's the way I heard it. It doesn't make sense. Hey, you figure it out, boss. I can't.
5: Mariana. Mr. Britt, it's quite possible that Mr. Lowry heard wrong, huh? According to what he says, gangster only have time for that one sentence.
4: He might have gotten it wrong. Lowry, usually it's the nail on the head.
5: Lanigan, very bad gangster, huh?
4: Yeah, it looks like a crime war, Cato.
5: Who are Lanigan connected with? What gang?
4: The waterfront mob, Cato. They broke up more than a year ago when Dutch Fogel went to jail for... Hey, wait a second. Come to think of it, Fogel's out now.
5: Yes, that's so.
4: Hmm. This killing is the first sign of gang war. Why should Fogel bump off one of his own men?
5: Maybe Lanigan removed by other gang, hmm?
4: On top of that, it doesn't sound like Lanigan to turn informer. You know the criminal code, Cato. No matter what happens, never squeal.
5: It's all very strange.
4: Let me see that paper again, will you?
5: Yeah.
4: Now, here's the follow-up story.
5: I already see that. Nothing has been added, Mr. Britt.
4: No, just a little family background on Lanigan. Parents are dead. One of the living relatives, a younger brother, serving with the Marines in Guadalcanal.
5: Too bad Boots Lanigan not like young brother.
4: Yeah, with the Marines.
5: Oh, maybe that man say Marines instead of Mariana.
4: Perhaps. The other... That's funny, I never thought of that before.
5: Huh? Well, what are you doing, Mr. Britt?
4: You see it tonight, except for the dim out, Cato.
5: What are you saying, Mr. Britt? You know who Mariana is?
4: Perhaps I do.
5: It is girl?
4: It's usually referred to as she. Got the hornet mask and the gun, Cato. We're taking the Black Beauty.
6: A few moments later, stepping through a secret panel in the rear of a closet in his bedroom, Britt Reed and Cato went along a narrow passage built within the wall of the apartment house itself. The passage led directly to an adjoining building which fronted on a dark side street. Though supposedly abandoned, this building served as the hiding place for the sleek, super-powered Black Beauty, streamlined car of the Green Hornet.
5: Where are we going, Miss Britt?
4: Get in. We're going to take a look at Mariana.
6: Britt Reed pressed a button. The great car roared into life. The section of wall in front raised automatically, then closed as the gleaming Black Beauty sped into the darkness.

0: Well, there she is, Cato.
1: Who?
0: Marianne, of course.
1: I see no one.
0: You're looking right at her.
1: I see nothing but only salvage job on big boat next to wharf.
0: That's it, Cato. See her name on the bow. That boat is named Marianne.
2: Well, if it ain't the boy. How'd it go, Fogel?
3: We figured you'd be in jail overnight anyway.
4: Me, Dutch Fogel, in the jailhouse overnight? Don't be cuckoo, boys. You're down there to talk to the police about poor Booth.
2: Yeah, that's what we meant.
4: They don't suspect me. Lanigan was my pal. Hmm? They remind me to send some nice flowers for his funeral. I got nothing to worry about you either. Just dropped in to tell you, boys, then. Also, to ask a little question. Turn around this way, Chopper. Any of you others feel like Booth did? Anybody else want to turn patriotic like Booth did? Maybe you, Chopper.
2: Well, that's not me, Fogel. I ain't got no brother in the Marines.
4: Nobody? That's fine.
2: We feel like you do, Fogel. We get us plenty of moolah. What do we care where it comes from? A stick-up, bank robbery, or from that Gestapo in Berlin?
4: That's all, boys. Pretty soon we get to work on that ship. I'll tell you when.
2: It better be soon. That salvage job ain't gonna wait.
4: Let me worry about that. Well, I'll say to you now. Chopper.
5: I'm looking for... Well, if it isn't my old pal, Chopper. I see you're informal tonight.
2: What do you mean?
5: You're not wearing your brass knuckles, boy. You
4: know. Chopper. Wait a while. Hello, Mr. Lowry. How's the newspaper racket?
5: Better than yours, Dutch. It pays regular.
4: Some sense of humor, this fellow, huh, boys? Yeah, some sense of humor. You were in the police station when they questioned me. You come after me for something?
5: Yeah. A little information.
4: I told the police everything
5: oh,
4: I know.
5: It isn't that. It isn't that. Holy mackerel. I know you didn't bump off one of your own men. It's just that I want some local color. We have to keep the story about Boots alive.
4: Oh, yes, I see. Boots is dead, but you keep the story alive.
5: Sure, it's good for the circulation. I mean the newspaper circulation. So how about it? I guess you knew Lanigan as well as anybody did.
4: You got a car outside?
5: No, I grabbed a taxi.
4: All right, I have my car. You drive home with me.
5: Well.
4: I'll tell you about Boots. I'm all broken up, I can tell you that. You know, it doesn't do to fool with the law. Somebody's going to pay for shooting up poor Boots.
5: Listen to you. Oh, man, do I get a bang out of that. You've got a record that covers 3 pages of a police blotter, and you talk like a Dutch uncle.
4: Police blotter? That's all wrong. No, sir, I'm a good, honest citizen. No mistake. But what happened to Boots? You ride with me, I'll tell you. Good night, boys. Don't stay up too late playing poker.
2: Good night, boss. That Fogel. Ain't he a pip?
3: He makes me nervous. Like a cat.
2: Come on, go with
3: me. I ain't gonna play no more. I'm tired.
2: What's the matter? You got weak knees about Boots?
3: I'm weak. I'm tired, I tell you.
6: Oh, my.
2: Okay. That's the way you feel. Here, it's just $5 worth. Cash me in. Thanks. Now, give me my hat. So long, punk. Don't jump at your own shadow. Those lily-livered. Okay, you. What are you following me for? Come on, speak up, I said.
0: Have you got a match?
2: Yeah, listen, I got no time for... Yeah. Yeah, I guess I can manage.
0: Oh, nervous?
2: Me? Hey, bud, how's... Hey.
0: Hello, Chopper.
2: Good morning.
0: You better drop it, Chopper. You'll burn your finger.
2: What do you want?
0: Too bad about poor Boots, wasn't it, Chopper? I feel awfully bad about Boots, Chopper. What do you say you and

0: appealing.
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13: Now back to our story. When a rap on the door announced the presence of police, the three men in the room rose abruptly. Britt Reed's eyes narrowed behind his hornet mask, and he flung a low-voiced question at Fogel.
14: Is there another way out of here?
15: No other way.
14: We're cut with a green hornet.
15: Quiet, you fool.
14: Oh, he's right. If I'm caught, you'll be jailed, too. We'll never be able to explain this away.
15: But there is no other way. This is 4 stories up right below the roof.
16: Fogel, wake up!
14: Stall them.
15: Yes, yes. Just a minute. I'll open.

0: You look a little tired, Mr. Reed.
1: Oh, do I, Miss Case?
0: Well, I suppose you were out until 3 or 4 again this morning. Oh, gosh, Mr. Reed, you can't burn the candle all night long at nightclubs this way and expect to be on your toes in the daytime.
1: Why be on my toes? I'm no toe dancer. Guys, look at this view, Miss. How can anybody work in this kind of weather? Ah, it's a beautiful day. Look at the view of the riverfront.
0: It is lovely. Look, they're still working to salvage that ship. Oh, I haven't spotted that in a long time.
1: The Mariana?
0: I guess they're almost done, aren't they?
1: I don't know. I haven't heard, Miss Case. Oh, it's much too nice a day to stay in an office. I'm leaving, Miss Case.
0: You're leaving?
1: Yeah, you know all the work that has to be done. Goodbye, Miss Case.
0: But Mr. Reed...
1: Oh, I've made up my mind. See you tomorrow.
0: But Mr... Well, if that doesn't beat everything. All play and no work. Oh, still it is a beautiful day. Casey, none of that. You just work here.
2: Hey, Casey, where's the boss? I got news.
0: Well, didn't you see him? He just left.
1: No. Oh, I guess I missed him.
0: Whatever your news is, it'll have to keep till tomorrow. He's gone for the day.
1: Oh, well, it may not work out anyway.
0: What is it?
1: The police. They just got a tip on where the Green Hornet will be at midnight tonight.
0: The Green Hornet?
1: Yeah, I'm going there with him. Casey, can you picture the headlines if this is on the level?
0: Oh, you certainly switch around, Lowry. Yesterday, you were all huffed up about the Lanigan murder.
1: That? It's old stuff, Casey. Can't run a paper on yesterday's news.
0: No, I was just remarking. It seemed like such a mystery at the time. Good grief.
1: Hey, what gives? Look like a moonstruck goldfish.
0: Lowry, come here. To this window.
1: Now it's all the fuss.
0: You see that boat out there? The one that's rolled on its side?
1: Sure.
0: You know its name? I mean the new name the Navy gave it when they took it over for transport service.
1: Yeah, it's the, I got it. The Mariana. Yeah, that's it. The Mariana. Casey. Holy mackerel. Do you suppose that's what Lanigan meant?
0: I think you'd better call the police, Lowry. Might be a good idea if they doubled the guard on that ship.
3: Yes. Yes, that's right, Hornet. Perhaps we can meet tonight, huh? To discuss the boat, you know. Well, a good place would be the old reservoir north of the city, not being used. And it is a good dark night, How about midnight? Yes, it is too bad our plans are not yet completed to do the little, job on the boat tonight.

0: But there will be other time. Then midnight, yes. The old reservoir. We shall meet later on it. Goodbye.
1: Well, you got him out of the way.
0: The old reservoir. The police will be waiting for him, not I.
1: We'll be
0: at the waterfront, under the wharves, ready to blow the Mariana to bits.
1: Some of the boys who've been watching say that they doubled the guard on the Mariana.
0: So? Then twice as many of them will be killed, eh, Chopper? I don't worry about them. I worry about the Hornet. And that worry will soon be over.

0: Well, how goes it, Sergeant? Did you find the Green Hornet?
1: That tip was phony, Lowry. We searched this old reservoir from rim to rim. Green Hornet isn't here. It's already midnight.
2: Hey, Sergeant! Sergeant!
1: Huh? What's up?
2: I just got a message on the shortwave. Police call. No wonder the Hornet ain't here. He was spotted near the waterfront.

0: right, Chopper. Let it drift.
1: Oh, like it's pitch under these docks. Them piles are covered with barnacles. I scrape my hands.
0: Silence. You've prepared for this long enough for us to know this place blindfold. Right about here should be where we hid the oil barrels.
1: Not yet. First, now we got it.
0: It should be. Yes. How many times have we rode down here with these oil barrels, Chopper?
1: 20 times, a barrel each time. I ought to know, I got blisters on my hands.
0: Yes, enough. We open them up and let the oil out. It'll flow directly down the Mariana.
1: I hope you're right about the current, boss.
0: Don't be a fool. The current is downstream, just right. Class. 10 minutes after the last barrel is drained, the oil reaches the boat. Then we light it from here and... Goodbye, Mariana.
1: Here's the first one, boss. That's one. I'll hold the boat steady. Here goes for the next.

0: That's the last one, Fulton.
1: Good. 12 minutes. Now push the boat upstream a little ways.
0: Guess that's okay.
1: Good. Now the flame so I can throw it toward the oil. So simple and so effective. I light this paper and set the oil aflame, and the oil sets the Mariana aflame. A match, chopper.
0: Yeah, I got one right here.
2: Hey, what the... I almost missed you, didn't I?
1: Turn off that flashlight. We'll be safe.
3: Green Hornet.
1: Hornet, turn off that
2: flashlight. Oh, I wanted to be seen, Fulgham, but that time they locate it, you and
3: Chopper. Watch out!
2: No, you don't drop that match.
1: Chopper.
3: Let go!
2: Sure, I'll let go.
3: And now?
1: Hornet, no,
2: take it, Brass. All right, Kettle, that does it. Put the light in their boat, and let's get out of here.
4: What a story, Sarge. What a story. Do you mean to say those babies were all set to put the Marianne on fire?
5: 20 barrels of oil on the water, Laurie. If it hadn't been that we spotted that light under the dock, they'd have done it.
4: It sure was a close call.
5: Yeah, but what I can't figure out is they were both unconscious. Fogel and Chopper, both of them. It couldn't have been the fumes from the oil, could it?
4: It wasn't oil, Sarge. Why, your eyes. It was gas. Gas with that gun and the Green Hornet carries. And don't ask me where he's gone to. I'm a reporter, not a magician.
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0: 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How about you?
1: Baby, you got what it takes.
0: Ain't that something? You dig the rock?
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1: Stay out of my spot.
0: 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Yeah, I like your spot, though, you know.

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1: Good morning, I'm Daryl Major. Roughly 12 million Canadians will be getting the new Canada Groceries and Essentials benefit in their bank accounts today. The one-time top-up, formerly known as the GST-HST credit, is worth 50% of the annual benefit and will increase by 25% over the next 5 years, starting in July. Ottawa's looking to roll out free artificial intelligence training for Canadians, promising new laws to increase AI adoption and trust. Prime Minister Mark Carney says Canada trails other countries in AI literacy and trust.
2: We must take a positive, pragmatic, and prudent approach that builds safe, reliable, and sovereign AI for workers and businesses, for Canada, and for our allies.
1: Critics argue the plan lacks details on privacy protections and job losses. Police in Nanaimo are investigating after what they believe to be a targeted shooting Wednesday night. Investigators say a white Audi stopped by Knowles Park at the corner of Victoria Road and Rainer Street around 8:40, firing multiple shots at someone in the park before speeding away. Reserve Constable Gary O'Brien says no one was injured in the incident.
3: We're talking to a lot of witnesses in the area. We're asking people for dash cam from about 8:30 p.m. to 9 o'clock that night. We're looking for that white Audi driving probably erratically.
1: Police say there's no risk to the general public. The Westwood Lake Park trails in Nanaimo are fully open again following a brief bear-related closure. A section of the southeastern trail was closed Tuesday after an aggressive black bear bluff-charged a father and his two kids. No further incidents have been reported. Caution is still advised. Wild salmon advocates are pressuring Ottawa to make good on a promise to ban open-net fish farms from BC coastal waters by 2029. Stan Probosch with the Watershed Watch Salmon Society says research suggests a serious risk to wild salmon.
4: Well over 30 scientific studies collectively show that salmon farms are a threat to wild BC salmon. There have also been several studies and reports authored by federal government scientists highlighting the risk.
1: A coalition of First Nations and fish farm operators say the ban would threaten jobs and local food security. And Quebec's health minister may be set to table a bill looking to ban energy drinks for teens, but one conservative member of the National Assembly thinks the government should pump the brakes. Maite Blanchette-Vesna says she's not opposed to a ban, but wants to debate its merits in the fall. Calls to ban the sale of energy drinks to those under 16 years old grew after the death of a 15-year-old who died after drinking a can of Red Bull while on ADHD medication. That's your news. For more on our local stories, visit NanaimoNewsNow.com.
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1: In sports, Carolina squared the Stanley Cup Final at a game each, beating Vegas 4-3 in overtime last night. Game 3 is in Nevada tomorrow. West Coast League Baseball, the Nanaimo Night Owls finished a three-game sweep of the Kelowna Falcons, winning 9-5 at Sir Roxman Stadium. The Night Owls host the Edmonton Riverhawks tonight. Game time is 6:30. In the majors, the Blue Jays thumped Atlanta 7-2. The Mariners were idle. New York takes a 1-0 lead on San Antonio into tonight's Game 2 of the NBA Finals. The CFL regular season opened last night with Montreal beating Hamilton 30-27 in overtime. Weather today, cloud with a chance of showers, windy, a high of 16. More of the same tonight, a low of 8. Mainly cloudy tomorrow with a chance of showers, a high of 16. A little better Sunday with a mix of sun and cloud and a high of 19. Showers back on Monday with a high of 15. Cloud with a chance of showers Tuesday, a high of 16. Cloud and 17 Wednesday. Across the region, it's 11 degrees.
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The Lounge, 99.9, Music with Style, Michael Bublé, Hollywood. Hey, it's Bob with you, in for Bill at 6:15, talking about Hollywood. The guys from Vancouver, Seth Rogen and Evan Goldberg,

0: you know what, who they are. Seth is an actor, and Evan is his co-writer. They've done The Studio and won tons of Emmys with that. And obviously, Seth Rogen's a big actor in Hollywood. But they are going to revive a beloved Canadian series. And it's not what you would ever expect from these two. The Littlest Hobo. Does anybody remember that from the late 70s, early 80s, where the German Shepherd dog just sort of roams around and helps people in need? It was on from 1979 to 1985. It was actually based on an American TV series in the 1960s, inspired by a 1958 film. I didn't know that. I always thought it was an original production here in Canada. But there you go. It's kind of like Canada's Love Boat. It gave a lot of Canadian actors a lot of work during those days. Let's look at your weather forecast. Chance of showers changing to, 30% chance of showers changing to 70% chance of showers, and a risk of thunderstorms later this afternoon. Gusty winds, high of 16. Thunderstorm early in the evening, risk windy and a low of 8 overnight. Tomorrow, showers with light winds and a high of 16. Sun and cloud on Sunday with a high of 19. Showers and 15 on Monday. Showers and 16 on Tuesday. Cloudy 17 Wednesday. And sun and cloud 21 by Thursday. Right now on Oceanside, pretty cloudy. Dark morning compared to the last few that we've had. It's 9 degrees. Table topic questions coming your way in about a half an hour's time. You can answer on Facebook or text us at 250-248-8040. Also use that text number to enter our Nanaimo Night Owls contest. I got another pair of tickets to give away to the baseball team who play at Siroxim Stadium in Nanaimo. If you want to go, I'm going to make a draw just after 8 o'clock from all the texts that I receive. 250-248-8040. Good luck.
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0: 6:18, it's the first Friday of the month, and that means a free first Friday free movie night at Lighthouse Community Center. 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Sounds like a lot of fun. Let's have a look at new sports and weather in about 11 minutes with Daryl Major. Here's Andy Williams. More on The Lounge.

0: Now a news update from the Lounge Newsroom.
1: Good morning, I'm Daryl Major. Some Canadians will be getting some extra cash with the arrival of the new Canada Groceries and Essentials Benefit. The one-time top-up, formerly known as the GST-HST credit, is worth 50% of the annual benefit. Regular quarterly payouts will rise by 25% over the next 5 years, starting in July. Ottawa has tabled a new artificial intelligence strategy aimed at creating new jobs for young people. Prime Minister Mark Carney says the plan will take a pro-worker approach to increase AI adoption, trust, and training.
2: We are highly dependent on foreign suppliers for the infrastructure that powers AI, from compute to cloud to data storage. That creates real risks that foreign entities could access Canadian data.
1: Critics say the plan is short on details around privacy and safety. Nanaimo RCMP are investigating a shooting at a city park Wednesday evening. Multiple shots were fired from a white Audi at Knowles Park on Victoria Road around 8:40 p.m., with police believing a person in the park was the intended target. No injuries were reported. Police say they are actively pursuing leads. Environmental advocates in Toronto are condemning FIFA's decision to ban reusable water bottles at World Cup stadiums and urging the city to push back against the policy. FIFA changed its stadium code of conduct to prohibit bottles, cups, and other receptacles ahead of the tournament start next Thursday, saying the decision aims to, quote, prevent risk and injury to players and attendees. The Toronto Environmental Alliance says the move to ban reusable bottles is short-sighted and environmentally harmful. In sports, a power play goal in overtime lifted Carolina over Vegas 4-3, notching the Stanley Cup final at a game apiece. Game 3 is tomorrow in Nevada. West Coast League Baseball, the Nanaimo Night Owls made it a series sweep, beating the Kelowna Falcons 9-5 at Sir Roxman Stadium. The Night Owls welcome the Edmonton Riverhawks tonight. Game time is 6:30. In the Bigs Thursday, the Blue Jays dropped Atlanta 7-2. The Mariners had the day off. San Antonio was home to New York tonight, trailing the NBA Finals 1-0. Montreal got by Hamilton 30-27 in overtime in the CFL season opener. Weather today, cloud with a chance of showers, windy, a high of 16. More the same tonight, a low of 8. Mainly cloudy tomorrow with a chance of showers, a high of 16. Across the region, it's 11 degrees.
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Don't go breaking my heart. Elton John and Kiki D. Hey, it's Bob with you and for Bill. 6:37 today in pop culture history, June the 5th. It's Hot Air Balloon Day, Fish and Chip Day, Sausage Roll Day, Gingerbread Day, and Veggie Burger Day. And in 1959, Robert Zimmerman graduates from Hibbing High School in Minnesota. He moves on to the University of Minnesota, but soon leaves for New York to become a full-time folk singer. Bob Dylan. That's right. Tangled Up in Blue on the line.

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0: 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Give me some kind of sign. 647, Bob with you in for Bill. Could see some thunderstorms this afternoon and maybe even overnight. Today's high 16, overnight dropping down to 8. Showers in the forecast for tomorrow, only a 40% chance, so it may or may not happen. High of 16, sun and cloud 19 on Sunday, showers and 15 on Monday. 60% chance of showers, high of 16 on Tuesday. Cloudy and 17 on Wednesday, and sun and cloud 21 on Thursday. Right now it is 9 degrees in Oceanside, very cloudy, some dark clouds out there. Table topic question, final time this week. Your chance to win brunch on Bill today. I've got the $25 gift card from Ricky's in my hand right now. I know we're on radio, you can't see me, but I'm actually holding it in my hands. Ricky's Parksville. It's National Hot Air Balloon Day. Would you ever go up in a hot air balloon? Answer on Facebook or text us 250-248-8040. And like I say, you can win that $25 gift card that is in my hand. I'm ready to put your name on it. We'll look at a couple of responses on Facebook because some people have already responded. Melissa says, it's not the falling, it's the landing. I respectfully decline. And Keith said, in 1997, my wife and I ascended into the sky in the Flying Eagle, balloons over the valley, Surrey, BC. It was a blast. So there you go. You can text us as well at 250-248-8040. And don't forget to also text us to try and win those Night Owl baseball tickets as well. 250-248-8040.
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1: 6:50. Well, I must say I'm very impressed with these Stanley Cup playoffs. I mean, Vegas wins the first game after coming back from being down. Last night, Carolina's down 2-0. They come back and tie it up, throw it into overtime, and they win. So the series is all tied up, one game apiece, next game on Saturday. New sports and weather update coming up at 7 o'clock, just under 10 minutes time with Daryl Major. From Tom to Tanisha, it's Brad on the Lounge.

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1: Good morning, I'm Daryl Major. Roughly 12 million Canadians will be getting the new Canada Groceries and Essentials benefit in their bank accounts today. The one-time top-up, formerly known as the GST-HST credit, is worth 50% of the annual benefit and will increase by 25% over the next 5 years, starting in July. Ottawa is looking to roll out free artificial intelligence training for Canadians.

0: Canadians, promising new laws to increase AI adoption and trust. Prime Minister Mark Carney says Canada trails other countries in AI literacy and trust.
1: We must take a positive, pragmatic, and prudent approach that builds safe, reliable, and sovereign AI for workers and businesses, for Canada, and for our allies.
0: Critics argue the plan lacks details on privacy protections and job losses. A shooting Wednesday night in South Nanaimo is under police investigation. Shots were fired across Knowles Park at the corner of Victoria Road and Rainer Street around 8:40, but no one was hurt. Nanaimo RCMP Reserve Constable Gary O'Brien says they believe it to be a targeted incident.
2: An individual was in the park. A person fired from a white vehicle described as a white Audi, and that vehicle left the area southbound on Old Victoria Road.
0: Police are looking for any dash cam or security footage which shows the suspect vehicle between 8:30 and 9 p.m. The trail closure at Westwood Lake Park in Nanaimo has been lifted, but bears remain a concern. The city reopened the southeastern section of the trail yesterday, 2 days after an aggressive black bear bluff charged a family in the area. No further encounters have been reported, though the city and BC Conservation Officer Service are urging visitors to stay alert, travel in groups, keep pets leashed, and carry bear spray. While salmon conservation groups are pressuring Ottawa to follow through on a promise to ban open-net fish farms from BC coastal waters by 2029. Stan Probosch with the Watershed Watch Salmon Society says a number of studies have shown that fish farms pose a serious threat to wild salmon.
3: An April 2026 DFO report assessing west coast of Vancouver Island Chinook salmon identified pathogens from salmon farms as a significant risk during the early ocean migration phase of their life cycle.
0: A coalition of First Nations and fish farm operators want Ottawa to cancel the ban, arguing that would trigger job losses and threaten local food security. And a deal has been struck in Tinseltown. TV and movie actors have voted to ratify a 4-year contract with studios and streaming services. This comes after American union leaders negotiated protections against synthetic actors created by artificial intelligence. The ratification was widely expected, and a strike like the one in 2023 never seemed likely during the drama-free negotiations. That's your news. For more on our local stories, visit NanaimoNewsNow.com.
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0: In sports, Carolina squared the Stanley Cup Final at a game each, beating Vegas 4-3 in overtime last night. Game 3 is in Nevada tomorrow. West Coast League Baseball, the Nanaimo Night Owls finished a 3-game sweep of the Kelowna Falcons, winning 9-5 at Sir Roxman Stadium. The Night Owls host the Edmonton Riverhawks tonight. Game time is 6:30. In the majors, the Blue Jays thumped Atlanta 7-2. The Mariners were idle. New York takes a 1-0 lead on San Antonio into tonight's Game 2 of the NBA Finals. The CFL regular season opened last night with Montreal beating Hamilton 30-27 in overtime. Weather today, cloud with a chance of showers, windy, a high of 16. More the same tonight, a low of 8. Mainly cloudy tomorrow with a chance of showers, a high of 16. A little better Sunday with a mix of sun and cloud and a high of 19. Showers back on Monday with a high of 15. Cloud with a chance of showers Tuesday, a high of 16. Cloud and 17 Wednesday. Across the region, it's 11 degrees.
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It's not time to make a change. Just relax, take it easy. You're still young, that's your fault.

Right Now, Music with Style, Tracy Allman. They don't know. Hey, it's Bob with you in for Bill. Here, I love the video for that song because at the very end, they reveal the guy that she's crushing on, and it turns out to be Paul McCartney. Oh, Paul McCartney making a cameo in her video is so good. Tracy Allman, too, like the TV show that she had in the 80s. I mean, it basically spawned The Simpsons, which has been running ever since. I mean, it must be going into 40 years now for The Simpsons. Crazy. Weather forecast, could see a thunderstorm today and maybe even tonight. High of 16 today. Overnight dropping down to 8 tomorrow. 40% chance of showers and a high of 16. Sun and cloud on Sunday. High of 19. Showers and 15 on Monday. 60% chance of showers on Tuesday. High of 16. And then just some clouds on Wednesday, 17. Sun and cloud, 21 on Thursday. Right now it's 9 in Oceanside as we look at our table topic question. Final one,

0: for this week. Today is the day I'm giving away this Parksville Ricky's gift card. It's National Hot Air Balloon Day. Would you ever go up in one? You can not only answer on Facebook, but you could text us at 250-248-8040 to win that prize. Let's look at Facebook right now. Allison says, we used to own two hot air balloons. My husband was the pilot, and our three children and I were the crew. We had so many great times, we could write a book about our adventures. Allison, you should write a book about that. That'd be fantastic. Hope says, I would. It's on my bucket list. Sorry about that. I got a frog in my throat here. It looks like a fun adventure, and the views from above, looking down, would feel like I was in a flight myself, like a soaring bird. Wow, Hope. Everybody's having some great adventures here. But then Cherie says, at this stage of my life, probably best to keep my feet on the ground. Let's have a look at our texts. Bob says, no, we never have ridden in a hot air balloon. Michelle says, I'd love to go to a hot air balloon in Turkey. And Sharon says, no, I will not go up in a balloon. So, yeah, one way or another, people will go or they won't go. Keep them coming. Right till 8:45.
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2: Good morning, I'm Daryl Major. Some Canadians will be getting some extra cash with the arrival of the new Canada Groceries and Essentials Benefit. The one-time top-up, formerly known as the GST-HST credit, is worth 50% of the annual benefit. Regular quarterly payouts will rise by 25% over the next 5 years, starting in July. Ottawa has tabled a new artificial intelligence strategy aimed at creating new jobs for young people. Prime Minister Mark Carney says the plan will take a pro-worker approach to increase AI adoption, trust, and training.
3: We are highly dependent on foreign suppliers for the infrastructure that powers AI, from compute to cloud to data storage. That creates real risks that foreign entities could access Canadian data.
2: Critics say the plan is short on details around privacy and safety. Nanaimo RCMP are investigating a shooting at a city park Wednesday evening. Multiple shots were fired from a white Audi at Knowles Park on Victoria Road around 8:40 p.m., with police believing a person in the park was the intended target. No injuries were reported. Police say they are actively pursuing leads. Environmental advocates in Toronto are condemning FIFA's decision to ban reusable water bottles at World Cup stadiums and urging the city to push back against the policy. FIFA changed its stadium code of conduct to prohibit bottles, cups, and other receptacles ahead of the tournament start next Thursday, saying the decision aims to, quote, prevent risk and injury to players and attendees. The Toronto Environmental Alliance says the move to ban reusable bottles is short-sighted and environmentally harmful. In sports, a power play goal in overtime lifted Carolina over Vegas 4-3, notching the Stanley Cup final at a game apiece. Game 3 is tomorrow in Nevada. West Coast League Baseball, the Nanaimo Night Owls made it a series sweep, beating the Kelowna Falcons 9-5 at Sir Roxman Stadium. The Night Owls welcome the Edmonton Riverhawks tonight. Game time is 6:30. In the Bigs Thursday, the Blue Jays dropped Atlanta 7-2. The Mariners had the day off. San Antonio was home to New York tonight, trailing the NBA Finals 1-0. Montreal got by Hamilton 30-27 in overtime in the CFL season opener. Weather today, cloud with a chance of showers, windy, a high of 16. More the same tonight, a low of 8. Mainly cloudy tomorrow with a chance of showers, a high of 16. Across the region, it's 11 degrees.
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Barry Manilow, ready to take a chance again. 7:44, Bob with you in for Bill. Tom Holland is going to have a busy 2026 because he's got a new Spider-Man movie coming, plus Christopher Nolan's movie, The Odyssey. But you know what? Before he was Spider-Man and all this, he was a dancer on the London's West End. He played Billy Elliot's best friend, Michael Caffrey, in Billy Elliot the Musical before taking over the title role. And he has sort of said, you know, I wish I would have kept on dancing. Well, good news. He is going to keep on dancing because he's starting first rehearsals for an untitled Fred Astaire biopic. Now, that was a guy that could dance. So if you're going to hire somebody to play him in the movie, boy, Tom Holland better have some chops. And he was on the Amy Poehler podcast saying that the rehearsals are going really well. So he feels he can pull it off. Weather today says we could see some thunderstorms either this afternoon or tonight or both, along with showers, of course. High of 16 today and a low of 8 overnight. Tomorrow, a 40% chance of showers with a high of 16. Sun and cloud 19 on Sunday. Showers on Monday, high of 15. Showers and 16 on Tuesday. Cloudy on Wednesday, 17. Back to sun and cloud for Thursday with a high of 21. Right now, it's only 9 degrees in Oceanside with some dark clouds out there. We're almost.

0: was going to give away this gift card. Like I say, I've got it in my hand from Ricky's Parksville. Here it is. I'll hit it on the microphone there so you can hear that it's real. $25 from Ricky's Parksville for anybody who participated not only today but all this week on the table topic question. It's National Hot Air Balloon Day. Would you ever go up in a hot air balloon? Let's check Facebook. Let's see. Penny says, no, my fear of heights is too strong. Idna says, no, don't like heights. Karen says, no, thank you. Heidi says, no. Barbara says, definite no to that. But D says, bucket list for sure. And another D says, would love, heart, to try this. Michelle says, no, thank you. But Roberta says, yes. And Frances says, no way, no thanks. And Shirley says, yes, think it would be very fun. And Shannon says, I have New Year's Day sunrise trip. It was absolutely amazing. There you go. Keep them coming. One more hour before we give away that $25 gift card from Ricky's Parksville.
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0: Oh, this is fun doing this TGI Friday flashback. This week in 1979, Donna Summer's Hot Stuff went to number one in the U.S., where it stayed for 3 weeks. 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
1: Good morning, I'm Daryl Major. Roughly 12 million Canadians will be getting the new Canada Groceries and Essentials benefit in their bank accounts today. The one-time top-up, formerly known as the GST-HST credit, is worth 50% of the annual benefit and will increase by 25% over the next 5 years, starting in July. Ottawa's looking to roll out free artificial intelligence training for Canadians, promising new laws to increase AI adoption and trust. Prime Minister Mark Carney says Canada trails other countries in AI literacy and trust.
2: We must take a positive, pragmatic, and prudent approach that builds safe, reliable, and sovereign AI for workers and businesses, for Canada, and for our allies.
1: Critics argue the plan lacks details on privacy protections and job losses. Police in Nanaimo are investigating after what they believe to be a targeted shooting Wednesday night. Investigators say a white Audi stopped by Knowles Park.

0: At the corner of Victoria Road and Rainer Street around 8:40, firing multiple shots at someone in the park before speeding away. Reserve Constable Gary O'Brien says no one was injured in the incident.
1: We're talking to a lot of witnesses in the area. We're asking people for dash cam from about 8:30 p.m. to 9 o'clock that night. We're looking for that white Audi driving probably erratically.
0: Police say there's no risk to the general public. The Westwood Lake Park trails in Nanaimo are fully open again following a brief bear-related closure. A section of the southeastern trail was closed Tuesday after an aggressive black bear bluff charged a father and his two kids. No further incidents have been reported. Caution is still advised. Wild salmon advocates are pressuring Ottawa to make good on a promise to ban open-net fish farms from BC coastal waters by 2029. Stan Probosch with the Watershed Watch Salmon Society says research suggests a serious risk to wild salmon.
2: Well over 30 scientific studies collectively show that salmon farms are a threat to wild BC salmon. There have also been several studies and reports authored by federal government scientists highlighting the risk.
0: A coalition of First Nations and fish farm operators say the ban would threaten jobs and local food security. And Quebec's health minister may be set to table a bill looking to ban energy drinks for teens, but one conservative member of the National Assembly thinks the government should pump the brakes. Maite Blanchette-Vezina says she's not opposed to a ban, but wants to debate its merits in the fall. Calls to ban the sale of energy drinks to those under 16 years old grew after the death of a 15-year-old who died after drinking a can of Red Bull while on ADHD medication. That's your news. For more on our local stories, visit NanaimoNewsNow.com.
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0: In sports, Carolina squared the Stanley Cup Final at a game each, beating Vegas 4-3 in overtime last night. Game 3 is in Nevada tomorrow. West Coast League Baseball, the Nanaimo Night Owls finished a three-game sweep of the Kelowna Falcons, winning 9-5 at Sir Roxman Stadium. The Night Owls host the Edmonton Riverhawks tonight. Game time is 6:30. In the majors, the Blue Jays thumped Atlanta 7-2. The Mariners were idle. New York takes a 1-0 lead on San Antonio into tonight's Game 2 of the NBA Finals. The CFL regular season opened last night with Montreal beating Hamilton 30-27 in overtime. Weather today, cloud with a chance of showers, windy, a high of 16. More of the same tonight, a low of 8. Mainly cloudy tomorrow with a chance of showers, a high of 16. A little better Sunday with a mix of sun and cloud and a high of 19. Showers back on Monday with a high of 15. Cloud with a chance of showers Tuesday, a high of 16. Cloud and 17 Wednesday. Across the region, it's 11 degrees.
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6: Good morning, this is Rob Wolf from Odlum Brown. Canada added 88,000 jobs in May, which was much more than expected. Our unemployment rate dropped to 6.6%. The United States added 172,000 jobs in May, again more than estimates. The US unemployment rate is at 4.3%. And 10-year Treasury yields have pushed higher to 4.53%. North American markets are falling this morning. The Canadian TSX is down 502 points. The Dow Jones has dropped 126, and the Nasdaq has lost 455 points. The Canadian dollar is just lower, at 71.87 US. Gold is down to 4,357 US an ounce, and oil has slipped to 91.45 US a barrel. For any help with your investments, please contact me at robwolf.ca.
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You can see guys running in slow motion on the beach when you hear that one. Chariots of Fire, Vangelis. Hey, it's Bob with you. Environment Canada says thunderstorms in the forecast possibility for today and tonight. Today's high 16, overnight 8, and tomorrow 40% chance of showers with a high of 16. Back to sun and cloud on Sunday with a high of 19, showers and 15 on Monday. 60% chance of showers, high of 16 on Tuesday, cloudy and 17 on Wednesday, and sun and cloud 21 for Thursday. Right now it is 9 degrees in Oceanside. As we check our table topic question for the second last time, in a half an hour we're giving away brunch on Bill from Ricky's Parksville. Text us at 250-248-8040 or just answer on Facebook. It's National Hot Air Balloon Day. Would you or have you ever gone up in a hot air balloon? Let's see some of the ones that I haven't read yet. Sonia says, I would go as long as I know there's enough fuel to keep that balloon full of hot air. Might be a fun time. Sylvia said, hubby would do it, but I'll watch from solid ground. I think I agree with you there, Sylvia. Trish says, where we lived in Alberta, every Saturday, the hot air balloons used to launch in the park. So fun to watch with the kids. Went up once. Gorgeous sights. Yes, when I lived in Alberta, too, they

0: Had that a lot. Many years ago, said Pauline, my husband and I went on one. It held six people. It was a wonderful, truly unique experience. Penny says, no, my fear of heights is too strong. Same with Idness. Bonnie says, never, too many accidents. I'd rather go sailplane flying. Bucket list for sure, says D. No thank you, says Karen. Another Karen says, not crazy about heights, but I might try it. Jim says, never done it, but probably would have enjoyed it in my younger days. And that's exactly what Lynn said. She called in and said, probably in my younger days, but not now. Rob says, sure, why not? And Shirley says, yeah, it'd be fun. Cheryl says, I had the chance when visiting Australia, but I declined because I'm scared of heights. Susan says, no, thank you. And Roberta says, I'd love to. There you go. Let us know. Still got a half an hour to be eligible for a $25 gift card from Ricky's Park.
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0: 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They're teaming up with the Rotary Club of Parksville, setting a goal to raise $30,000 for the Salvation Army Mount Arrowsmith Food Bank. Food insecurity is a significant hidden issue in the Parksville Oceanside area. Every dollar donated goes directly towards providing food and practical support to our community. So that will be bringing in your refundable bottles, cans, cartons, and plastics between 10 and 2 at Speedy Glass. So, between 10 and 3, you can do the pop-up recycling, and you can drop off your bottles 10 till 2. So, yeah, it is easy being green. Here's Ray Charles on the list.

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1: Good morning, I'm Daryl Major. Some Canadians will be getting some extra cash with the arrival of the new Canada Groceries and Essentials benefit. The one-time top-up, formerly known as the GST-HST credit, is worth 50% of the annual benefit. Regular quarterly payouts will rise by 25% over the next 5 years, starting in July. Ottawa has tabled a new artificial intelligence strategy aimed at creating new jobs for young people. Prime Minister Mark Carney says the plan will take a pro-worker approach to increase AI adoption, trust, and training.
2: We are highly dependent on foreign suppliers for the infrastructure that powers AI, from compute to cloud to data storage. That creates real risks that foreign entities could access Canadian data.
1: Critics say the plan is short on details around privacy and safety. Nanaimo RCMP are investigating a shooting at a city park Wednesday evening. Multiple shots were fired from a white Audi at Knowles Park on Victoria Road around 8:40 p.m., with police believing a person in the park was the intended

0: target. No injuries were reported. Police say they are actively pursuing leads. Environmental advocates in Toronto are condemning FIFA's decision to ban reusable water bottles at World Cup stadiums and urging the city to push back against the policy. FIFA changed its stadium code of conduct to prohibit bottles, cups, and other receptacles ahead of the tournament start next Thursday, saying the decision aims to, quote, prevent risk and injury to players and attendees. The Toronto Environmental Alliance says the move to ban reusable bottles is short-sighted and environmentally harmful. In sports, a power play goal in overtime lifted Carolina over Vegas 4-3, notching the Stanley Cup final at a game apiece. Game 3 is tomorrow in Nevada. West Coast League Baseball, the Nanaimo Night Owls made it a series sweep, beating the Kelowna Falcons 9-5 at Sir Roxman Stadium. The Night Owls welcome the Edmonton Riverhawks tonight. Game time is 6:30. In the Bigs Thursday, the Blue Jays dropped Atlanta 7-2. The Mariners had the day off. San Antonio was home to New York tonight, trailing the NBA Finals 1-0. Montreal got by Hamilton 30-27 in overtime in the CFL season opener. Weather today, cloud with a chance of showers, windy, a high of 16. More the same tonight, a low of 8. Mainly cloudy tomorrow with a chance of showers, a high of 16. Across the region, it's 12 degrees.
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0: The Lounge, 99.9, Music with Style. I thought that was appropriate for our table topic question. I had to play that one. Fifth Dimension, up, up and away in my beautiful balloon. Love it. We're going to get to that table topic question in just a moment. First, we'll check your forecast. Could see some thunderstorms today or tonight. Today's high 16, 8 overnight. More showers on the way tomorrow. Just a 40% chance. And light winds, high of 16. Sun and cloud, 19 on Sunday, showers and 15 on Monday, showers and 16 on Tuesday, back to clouds and 17 on Wednesday. And then Thursday, things might start warming up a bit. Sun and cloud with a high of 21. It's now 12 in Oceanside with very dark clouds out there. Yeah, table topic question. We're going to give away brunch on Bill in a minute for Ricky's Parksville. Have you ever gone up in a hot air balloon, or did you ever want to, or would you say no? A lot of no's on here, but some people are saying that it's a bucket list thing. Cully says, feet on the ground every day for me. Bucket list says D. Heidi says no. Karen says no. Shannon says, I have. New Year's Day sunrise trip. Absolutely amazing. Karen says, not crazy about heights, but I might try it. Bucket list says Brenda. Susan says, I have no desire to ride in a hot air balloon. let's see. Big old no, says Molo. I'd love to, says Roberta. And Susan says, no, thank you. Let's go to our text line. Christine says, never, ever love heights, but it doesn't make sense. She says, gas fire, a thin cloth bubbled stuck in a small wicker basket crammed with people with no escape route. Why? Oh, Christine, that's good. Alan says, went on a ride in Edmonton. It was a great experience. I gifted trips for Christmas gifts that year to all family members. Shirley said would be fun and exhilarating to air over Parksville. Yeah, wouldn't it ever? Diane says, once and it was great. And Ronnie says, no way, too risky. Okay, thank you, everybody, for participating this week. It's been great. This is the first time today, or this week, too, that we haven't talked about food. So hot air balloon was kind of refreshing. So let's give away that winner. $25 gift card to Ricky's Parksville goes to Bob Caller. Congratulations, Bob. We'll be in contact. And thank you and everybody else for participating.
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1: 8:48 again, congratulations to Bob Caller. He wins the $25 gift card to Parksville Ricky's. And we're going to announce a winner soon for our Nanaimo Night Owls baseball tickets. 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If you'd like those, just text us at 250-248-8040. Like I say, I'll make the draw just after 9 o'clock. So text us if you want Night Owls tickets. And please put your email address on there, too, because that's how we will send you the tickets. Here's Chilliwack, Arms of Mary, the Lounge.

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2: Good morning, I'm Daryl Major. Canada's labor market added 88,000 jobs in May, dropping the unemployment rate to 6.6%. Stats Canada says growth last month was concentrated in full-time work and was widespread across industries. The numbers partially offset a bigger drop in employment since the start of the year. A notable project to expand natural gas service in Nanaimo will impact traffic. Work starting Monday and running through Friday, June 19th, involves a new natural gas main under the area of Mostar Road and Metro Drive. Fortis BC's Mark Falkenberg says there will be traffic disruptions weekdays between about 5:30 a.m. and 3:30 p.m.
3: This is to keep up with demand and to make sure that our system is able to provide that capacity and that it remains resilient and reliable for customers in the area.
2: More details are at NanaimoNewsNow.com. Toronto and Vancouver pot shops are expecting a high when the World Cup gets underway next week. BC's pot distributor is forecasting a moderate increase in cannabis demand and sales on match days in Vancouver's downtown core. Its Ontario counterpart pegged the potential sales boost at 10% for some businesses near the action. To meet demand, Sean Cady's Toronto pot shop, Cosmic Charlie's, is selling a bong that resembles the tournament's golden trophy. In sports, West Coast League Baseball tonight, the Nanaimo Night Owls entertain the Edmonton Riverhawks.

0: Game time at Soroxman Stadium is 6:30 in the Bigs. The Blue Jays host Baltimore. The Mariners are in Detroit. San Antonio's home to New York, trailing the NBA Finals 1-0. Weather today, cloud with a chance of showers. Windy, a high of 16. More of the same tonight, a low of 9. Cloud with a chance of showers again tomorrow, a high of 16. Across the region, it's 12 degrees.
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0: The summer of love to disco. The greatest music by the greatest artists is on the lounge. 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
2: In the fall of 1959, 16-year-old high school student Bobby Curtola went from pumping gas at his father's garage in Thunder Bay, Ontario, to the life of a teen idol. Who would know that within a year he would go from playing in his basement band, Bobby and the Bobcats, to recording his first hit single, Hand in Hand with You? Yeah, Bobby, a Canadian legend. Here's Making Love, our Artist of the Week, Bobby Curtola, on the lounge.

0: The Lounge, 99.9 Music with Style. Bobby Curtola, Making Love. He is our Artist of the Week. Well, he was. Now he's done. And we're going to move on to Rita McNeil next week. Bobby, for all his humanitarian efforts, received the Order of Canada in May of 1998, among many of his other accolades throughout his career. Hey, it's Bob with you in for Bill. Well, the chance of showers is finally happening. Just had a contest winner come to the door, and I had to let her in, and it was pouring rain out there. So 70% chance of showers around noon today. So, and maybe even a thunderstorm, maybe even that overnight. 16 for a high today, low of 8 overnight. Another chance of showers tomorrow, 40% with a high of 16. Sun and cloud 19 on Sunday, showers and 15 on Monday, showers and 16 on Tuesday. We really need the rain, don't we? Cloudy and 17 for Wednesday. And then by Thursday, we might get back to some sunshine with a high of 21. Right now, as I say, it is raining in the Oceanside area. It's coming down pretty good right now. 12 degrees.
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0: Early in the afternoon, the government, convinced that the conservative opposition would spin out the debate on the single maple leaf flag indefinitely, made a formal motion of closure. And there were immediate complaints from the opposition that the cabinet was throttling freedom of speech.
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0: 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You've lost that love and feeling, the Righteous Brothers. 9:35, Bob, with you. To help facilitate the 2026 grad parade, the following roads will be temporarily closed tomorrow. Harlech Road from 12:30 p.m. to 4:30 p.m. and Beach Road, 2nd Avenue West and Jones Street, closed from 3:30 till 4:30 p.m. The parade begins at 4 p.m. from Harlech Road in Qualicum Beach. And don't forget, the first Friday free movie nights goes at Lighthouse Community Center, Harry Potter and the Philosopher's Stone, tonight at 5:30, doors open. Femme Drum Stories and Soundscapes goes at the Parksville Museum. That's 7 till 9 p.m. tonight. And the Royal Canadian Legion Qualicum Beach Pancake Breakfast at the Legion goes Saturday, part of the Qualicum Beach Farmers Market, 8:30 a.m. to 11:30 a.m. That's tomorrow. Yeah, lots of great stuff happening this weekend and even today in the Oceanside area.
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0: Tom Middleton on the lounge. It wouldn't have made any difference. Hey, it's Bob with you on this rainy Friday all of a sudden. We could see some thunder showers today and tonight as well. I'm filling in for Bill, not only today, but all next week. But nobody fills in for when radio was. Tonight at 8, it's the Whistler Nightmare from 1948. And then yours truly, Johnny Dollar from 1956. The show continues on Saturday and Sunday with the great Gildersleeve, Jack Benny, and Rogues Gallery on Sunday. Yeah, should be a lot of fun. And don't forget, after Sunday's show, Bill has hit in the town. Lots of soul and rhythm and blues, all sorts of fun stuff. Have yourself a great weekend. I'll talk to you on Monday morning, bright and early, 6 a.m. Take care, everybody.
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1: Good morning, I'm Daryl Major. Canada's labor market rebounded with a surprise gain of 88,000 jobs in May, partially offsetting a bigger drop in employment since the start of the year. Stats Canada says the unemployment rate fell to 6.6% in May, down from 6.9% in April. May's gains were the first significant increase in employment since November 2025. A busy Nanaimo traffic corridor will be impacted by FortisBC work. The utility is installing an underground natural gas main in the area of Mostar Road and Metro Drive, with weekday work scheduled between next Monday and Friday, June 19th. Spokesman Mark Falkenberg says crews will be on scene between about 7:30 a.m. and 3:30 p.m.
2: Most of the traffic impacts will be felt along Metro and Mostar roads. There'll be some one-lane alternating traffic. You'll see flaggers down there, and some of the residents in the area will see detours depending on how far the work has progressed.
1: More details are at NanaimoNewsNow.com. Astronauts aboard the International Space Station have briefly taken shelter during some repairs. The five astronauts moved to the docked SpaceX capsule on Friday, while cosmonauts worked to fix the leak on a Russian side of the orbiting laboratory. NASA says this was done out of an abundance of caution. In sports, in West Coast League Baseball, the Nanaimo Night Owls take on the Edmonton Riverhawks tonight at Soroxman Stadium. It's a 6:30 start. In the majors, the Blue Jays get Baltimore. The Mariners face Detroit. New York's at San Antonio, leading the NBA Finals 1-0. Weather today, cloudy, chance of showers, windy, a high of 16. More the same tonight, a low of 9. Cloud with a chance.

0: of showers again tomorrow, a high of 16. Across the region, it's 13 degrees.
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0: Now a news update from the Lounge Newsroom.
1: Good morning, I'm Daryl Major. Canada's labour market added 88,000 jobs in May, dropping the unemployment rate to 6.6%. Stats Canada says growth last month was concentrated in full-time work and was widespread across industries. The numbers partially offset a bigger drop in employment since the start of the year. A notable project to expand natural gas service in Nanaimo will impact traffic.

0: Work starting Monday and running through Friday, June 19th, involves a new natural gas main under the area of Mostar Road and Metro Drive. FortisBC's Mark Falkenberg says there will be traffic disruptions weekdays between 7:30 a.m. and 3:30 p.m.
1: This is to keep up with demand and to make sure that our system is able to provide that capacity and that it remains resilient and reliable for customers in the area.
0: More details are at NanaimoNewsNow.com. Toronto and Vancouver pot shops are expecting a high when the World Cup gets underway next week. BC's pot distributor is forecasting a moderate increase in cannabis demand and sales on match days in Vancouver's downtown core. Its Ontario counterpart pegged the potential sales boost at 10% for some businesses near the action. To meet demand, Sean Cady's Toronto pot shop, Cosmic Charlie's, is selling a bong that resembles the tournament's golden trophy. In sports, West Coast League Baseball tonight, the Nanaimo Night Owls entertain the Edmonton Riverhawks. Game time at Soroxman Stadium is 6:30 in the Bigs. The Blue Jays host Baltimore. The Mariners are in Detroit. San Antonio's home to New York, trailing the NBA Finals 1-0. Weather today, cloud with a chance of showers. Windy, a high of 16. More of the same tonight, a low of 9. Cloud with a chance of showers again tomorrow, a high of 16.
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0: More questions and answers after man was found with severe injuries in a South End parking lot. 31-year-old unhoused man was found in the Fetch Panda parking lot on Nickel and Milton Streets last night at 10:20 p.m. Nanaimo RCMP Reserve Constable Gary O'Brien says it's believed the man was nearby on Victoria Road beforehand.
1: Circumstances behind how he received his injuries are unknown at this point. Here, we're looking for dash cam video. Anybody in the area, anybody saw anything suspicious, they heard anything, to give us a call.
0: O'Brien says potential motives or where and how the man sustained his injuries are currently unknown. Nanaimo is tightening water restrictions as drought-like conditions grip the Mid-Island. Starting Monday, the city moves to Stage 3, limiting outdoor watering to one day per week, with odd-number homes watering on Mondays, even-numbered on Thursdays, within a two-hour window in the morning or evening. Reservoir levels at the city's primary water source are notably below average, though still well above the threshold for Stage 4. Parksville moved to Stage 3 last Monday. While no additional restrictions have been announced for rural areas, though the regional district beyond the Stage 2 restrictions already in place. A busy Nanaimo traffic corridor will be impacted by FortisBC work. Companies installing an underground natural gas main line in the area of Mostar Road and Metro Drive, with weekday work schedules between next Monday and Friday, June 19th. FortisBC's Mark Falkenberg says work takes place between about 7:30 a.m. and 3:30 p.m.
2: This is to keep up with demand and to make sure that our system is able to provide that capacity and that it remains resilient and reliable for customers in the area.
0: Falkenberg says there could be some spillover work, but said primarily the Mostar Metro areas will be impacted. Says traffic will resume normally outside of working hours. And Finance Minister François-Philippe Champagne says Ottawa's new Canada Groceries and Essentials benefit is part of a suite of measures tackling affordability across the nation. First round of quarterly payments went out today, with a single adult with no children getting up to $267, and a couple with kids could receive a maximum of $533. Other payments are expected to fall in October, then January and April of next year. That's your news to noon. For more on your local stories, visit NanaimoNewsNow.com.
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0: Taking a look at sports and West Coast League Baseball, the Nanaimo Night Owls entertain the Edmonton Riverhawks tonight. Game time at Roxman Stadium is 6:30. In Major League Baseball, Toronto Blue Jays host Baltimore this evening, while Seattle Mariners are in Detroit. In the NBA Finals, San Antonio is home to New York, trailing one game to none this evening. And in the CFL tonight, Winnipeg is at Calgary. Turning now to weather, showers expected throughout the day with the risk of a thunderstorm later this afternoon. Windy as well with a high of 16. Tonight, chance of more showers, the risk of an early evening thunderstorm. Wind sticking around as well with an overnight low of 8. Tomorrow, mainly cloudy with a chance of showers and some wind with a high of 16. Sunday, mix of sun and cloud with a high of 18. And rain returns for Monday until at least the middle of the week. Outside right now in Oceanside, it's 14 degrees.
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2: Good afternoon, I'm Jordan Davidson. An unhoused man is found with significant injuries in South Nanaimo. However, police know a little more. A 31-year-old man was spotted in the parking lot of Fetch Panda last night at 10:20 p.m. Nanaimo RCMP Reserve Constable Gary O'Brien says police cordoned off the area.
3: That's at the intersection of Nickel and Milton. So we attend along with PCEHS. He's been transported to the hospital for further treatment. We believe that he may have been in the area of the 200 block of Victoria Road as well.
2: O'Brien said it's unclear how or where the man was injured or if a weapon was involved. Water restrictions are getting stricter in Nanaimo starting on Monday. City's moving to stage 3, cutting outdoor watering to one day per week based on house number, with a two-hour window permitted in the morning or evening. Vegetable gardens and fruit trees remain exempt. Levels at the Jump Creek Reservoir are below the seasonal average, driven by ongoing dry conditions and low snowpack across Vancouver Island. Nanaimo joins Parksville, which stepped up to stage 3 at the start of the month. NBC doctors have ratified a four-year labor agreement with the province covering 16,000 physicians. Four-year extension of the deal includes increased funding for family doctors in rural communities, as well as a boost to compensation for those providing maternity care. A number of other improvements are also included, such as premiums for elective surgeries on weekends and evenings, as well as better pay for on-call doctors. Province says almost 92% of doctors who took part in the ratification vote were in favor of the new deal. Taking a look at sports in West Coast League Baseball, the Nanaimo Nine Owls entertain the Edmonton Riverhawks tonight. Game time at Roxman Stadium at 6:30. In Major League Baseball, Toronto Blue Jays host Baltimore this evening, while Seattle Mariners are in Detroit. In the NBA Finals, San Antonio is home to New York, trailing 1-0. And in the CFL this evening, Winnipeg is at Calgary. Turning now to weather, showers expected throughout the day with a risk of a thunderstorm later this afternoon. Windy as well with a high of 16. Tonight, chance of more showers, the risk of an early evening thunderstorm. Wind sticking around as well with an overnight low of 8. Tomorrow, mainly cloudy with a chance of showers and some wind with a high of 16. Sunday, mix of sun and cloud with a high of 18. And rain returns for Monday to at least the middle of the week.
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1: Good afternoon, I'm Jordan Davidson. Nanaimo RCMP have more questions than answers after man was found with severe injuries in a South End parking lot. 31-year-old unhoused man was found in the Fetch Panda parking lot on Nickel and Milton Streets last night around 10:20 p.m. Nanaimo RCMP Reserve Constable Gary O'Brien says it's believed the man was nearby on Victoria Road beforehand.
2: Circumstances behind how he received his injuries are unknown at this point. We're looking for dash cam video. Anybody in the area, anybody saw anything suspicious, they heard anything, to give us a call.
1: O'Brien says potential motives or where and how the man sustained his injuries are currently unknown. Nanaimo is tightening water restrictions as drought-like conditions grip the mid-island. Starting on Monday, the city moves to Stage 3, limiting outdoor watering to one day per week, with odd-numbered homes watering on Mondays, even-numbered on Thursdays, within a two-hour window in the morning or evening. Reservoir levels at the city's primary water source are notably below average, though still well above the threshold for Stage 4. Parksville moved to Stage 3 last Monday, while no additional restrictions have been announced for rural areas of the regional district beyond the Stage 2 restrictions already in place. And Statistics Canada says youth are seeing a better start to the summer job season this year compared with a tough labor market last year. Young workers aged 15 to 24 added 99,000 full-time positions in May, and the age group's jobless rate fell for the first time since January. Youth unemployment rate stands at 13.4% in May, still above the pre-pandemic average of 10.8%. Overall, the economy added 88,000 jobs, with the unemployment rate falling to 6.6%. Taking a look at sports in West Coast League Baseball, the Nanaimo Nine Owls entertain the Edmonton Riverhawks tonight. Game time at Roxman Stadium at 6:30. In Major League Baseball, Toronto Blue Jays host Baltimore this evening, while Seattle Mariners are in Detroit. In the NBA Finals, San Antonio is home to New York, trailing one game to none. And in the CFL this evening, Winnipeg is at Calgary. Turning now to weather, showers expected throughout the day with a risk of a thunderstorm later this afternoon. Windy as well with a high of 16. Slight chance of more showers, the risk of an early evening thunderstorm. Wind sticking around as well with an overnight low of 8. Tomorrow mainly cloudy with a chance of showers and some wind with a high of 16. Sunday mixes sun and cloud with a high of 18. And rain returns for Monday to at least the middle of the week.
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1: Good afternoon, I'm Jordan Davidson. An unhoused man was found with significant injuries in South Nanaimo. However, police know a little more. A 31-year-old man was spotted in the parking lot of Fetch Panda last night at 10:20 p.m. Nanaimo RCMP Reserve Constable Gary O'Brien says police cordoned off the area.
2: That's at the intersection of Nickel and Milton. So we attend along with BCEHS. He's been transported to the hospital for further treatment. We believe that he may have been in the area of the 200 block of Victoria Road as well.
1: O'Brien said it's unclear how or where the man was injured or if a weapon was involved. Water restrictions are getting stricter in Nanaimo starting on Monday. City is moving to stage 3, cutting outdoor watering to one day per week based on house number, with a 2-hour window permitted in the morning or evening. Vegetable gardens and fruit trees remain exempt. Levels at the Jump Creek Reservoir are below the seasonal average, driven by ongoing dry conditions and low snowpack across Vancouver Island. Nanaimo joins Parksville, which stepped up to stage 3 at the start of the month. NBC doctors have ratified a 4-year labor agreement with the province covering 16,000 physicians. 4-year extension of the deal includes increased funding for family doctors in rural communities, as well as a boost to compensation for those providing maternity care. A number of other improvements are also included, such as premiums for elective surgeries on weekends and evenings, as well as better pay for on-call doctors. Province says almost 92% of doctors who took part in the ratification vote were in favor of the new deal. Taking a look at sports in West Coast League Baseball, the Nanaimo Nine Owls entertain the Edmonton Riverhawks tonight. Game time at Roxman Stadium at 6:30. In Major League Baseball, Toronto Blue Jays host Baltimore this evening, while Seattle Mariners are in Detroit. In the NBA Finals, San Antonio is home to New York, trailing 1-0. And in the CFL this evening, Winnipeg is at Calgary. Turning now to weather, showers expected throughout the day with a risk of a thunderstorm later this afternoon. Windy as well with a high of 16. Tonight, chance of more showers with the risk of an early evening thunderstorm. Wind sticking around as well with an overnight low of 8. Tomorrow, mainly cloudy with a chance of showers and some wind with a high of 16. Sunday, mix of sun and cloud with a high of 18. And rain returns for Monday to at least the middle of the week.
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1: Nanaimo RCMP Reserve Constable Gary O'Brien says it's believed the man was nearby on Victoria Road beforehand.
2: Circumstances behind how he received his injuries are unknown at this point. We're looking for dash cam video. Anybody in the area, anybody saw anything suspicious, they heard anything, to give us a call.
1: O'Brien says potential motives or where and how the man sustained his injuries are currently unknown. Prime Minister says the government's flagship affordability measures will help families enjoy the summer. Top-up payments for the Canada Groceries and Essentials benefit have begun going out today. One-time payment is worth 50% of a household's annual benefit, and regular quarterly payouts will increase by 25% starting in July. Prime Minister Mark Carney touted the measure at a Toronto-area grocery store, saying the money will reduce cost-of-living pressures. And water restrictions are getting stricter in Nanaimo starting on Monday. City's moving to Stage 3, cutting outdoor watering to one day per week based on house number, with a two-hour window permitted in the morning or evening. Vegetable gardens and fruit trees remain exempt. Levels at Jump Creek Reservoir are below the seasonal average, driven by ongoing dry conditions and low snowpack across Vancouver Island. Nanaimo joins Parksville, which stepped up to Stage 3 at the start of the month. That's your news to 4. For more on your local stories, visit NanaimoNewsNow.com.
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1: Taking a look at sports in West Coast League Baseball, the Nanaimo Nine Owls entertain the Edmonton Riverhawks tonight. Game time at Roxman Stadium at 6:30. In Major League Baseball, Toronto Blue Jays host Baltimore this evening, while Seattle Mariners are in Detroit. In the NBA Finals, San Antonio is home to New York, trailing 1-0. And in the CFL this evening, Winnipeg is at Calgary. Turning now to weather, tonight chance of more showers, the risk of an early evening thunderstorm, wind sticking around as well with an overnight low of 8. Tomorrow mainly cloudy with a chance of showers and some wind with a high of 16. Sunday mixes sun and cloud with a high of 18. And rain returns for Monday until at least the middle of the week. Outside right now on Oceanside, it's 13 degrees.
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1: Good afternoon, I'm Jordan Davidson. Commuters on some island highways this morning got an eyeful as a convoy of more than 15 RCMP vehicles rushed north through the mid-island. Vehicles were headed to Campbell River following a report of shots fired in a kidnapping, but investigators found a witness had fired a bear banger to summon help after being unable to reach 911 without a phone. Kidnapping report was later deemed unfounded and a male witness was provided medical care on scene. An unhoused man was found with significant injuries in South Nanaimo. However, police know little more. A 31-year-old man was spotted in the parking lot of Fetch Panda last night at 10:20 p.m. Nanaimo RCMP Reserve Constable Gary O'Brien says police cordoned off the area.
2: That's at the intersection of Nickel and Milton. So we attend along with PCEHS. He's been transported to the hospital for further treatment. We believe that he may have been in the area of the 200 block of Victoria Road as well.
1: O'Brien says it's unclear how or where the man was injured or if a weapon was involved. New jobless figures show a bit of good news for Canada's battered economy. New data from Statistics Canada shows Canada's jobless rate edged down slightly to 6.6%, while BC's held firm at 6.8%. The Nanaimo area's elevated jobless rate